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2: Clear skies in the forecast, low 12 degrees. Sunny Friday, high 27. Sunny again Saturday, high 29. A mix of sun and cloud Sunday, a 40% chance of showers, high 29. And showers likely Monday, high reaching 25 degrees.

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10: Salve! Anthony here. 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Little did I know, it's Audience Participation Day. And guess whose seat number they pulled? 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Stomped some grapes, folded some togas. But no, not a word. 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
4: Clear skies in the forecast, low 12 degrees. Sunny Friday, high 27. Sunny again Saturday, high 29. A mix of sun and cloud Sunday, a 40% chance of showers, high 29. And showers likely Monday, high reaching 25 degrees. 90-

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3: Clear skies in the forecast, low 12 degrees. Sunny Friday, high 27. Sunny again Saturday, high 29. A mix of sun and cloud Sunday, a 40% chance of showers, high 29. And showers likely Monday, high reaching 25 degrees.

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4: Clear skies in the forecast, low 12 degrees. Sunny Friday, high 27. Sunny again Saturday, high 29. A mix of sun and cloud Sunday, a 40% chance of showers, high 29. And showers likely Monday, high reaching 25 degrees.

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I had it in my head, what I meant to say. 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
1: Hit it. 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

0: Fox Mornings with Sarah and Hillary. Please, please, please, can the weekend get here? We're almost there on a Friday morning.
1: Sarah, I'm really disappointed I did not get my call last night.
0: No, but somebody did. They caught the ace. What the heck? So exciting.
1: Is anyone else kind of relieved?
0: Les Jones said it on the air. It's finally over. He was like, it's done. But what, I mean, we'll talk about it throughout the morning.
1: Yeah,
0: but just
1: incredibly
0: like,
1: successful. But do you think they're going to take a year off?
0: I don't know. Like, I don't know. Or you do, you build on the momentum. Those are the tough decisions they're going to have to make. But what was interesting last night is the person that won, Ashley Norton.
1: Mm-hmm.
0: There are two people in our community named that.
1: Oh, no.
0: Yes. And one is the fellow who won.
1: Okay.
0: And one is not. She did not win. But she's also changed her last name, et cetera. So like when I heard the name, I was like, oh, my gosh, I know her. And then after a little while, we realized it wasn't her. It was someone else. And congratulations to Ashley Norton. He won 4.3 plus the progressive, so it's like $4.5 million. Works at Imperial right here in Sarnia, has a family. He was about to take 3 weeks vacation, so everyone's like, I guess that's a permanent vacation.
1: Yeah, seriously,
0: come on.
1: Can you
0: 4.5?
1: Imagine being the other Ashley though, like how many calls they got?
0: I know
1: their phone must have been blowing up.
0: And I saw a couple people posting about it, but of all the names, a double one right here in Sarnia. But we'll talk more about it coming up right now. Some Bruno Mars on a day that's going to be nice and sunny and a high 27 or 81.

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0: stars.
1: Fox Mornings with Sarah and Hillary, Mr. Jones. It's 5:52, and yesterday morning, Hillary and I were talking about Catch the Ace. I'm like, at what point are they panicking that Ace isn't even in there?
2: It's over. It happened yesterday.
1: It did. Number 31. Who knew? Well, Ashley Norton did, as did a lot of people who played that number for months, right? So you're so close.
2: Is it weird? Like, when you think about who wins, I'm just happy it's somebody, you know,
1: A regular person.
2: They've got a family. Yeah. Like, their future is bright. That just, like, feels really nice.
1: It really does. And lots of really nice money coming into our community thanks to the Legion. So we'll talk about that coming up too right now. It's Alex Perrette on the Fox.

0: With an update from SarniaNewsToday.ca, I'm Stephanie Shavs. Sunny skies for today with a high of 27. It's 12 Celsius, 54 Fahrenheit. Sarnia has a new millionaire. After 45 weeks, the Ace of Spades was finally caught in the Sarnia Legion's Catch the Ace fundraiser. Ashley Norton was the lucky winner, taking home the grand prize of just over $4.5 million after his ticket was pulled from the over 210,000 tickets sold. Past President Les Jones announced the lucky winner to a packed house last night.
1: This week's winner, Ashley Norton. Norton, N-O-R-T-O-N.
0: Norton, who works at Imperial Sarnia, selected envelope 31, which was hiding the lucky card. In a post to its Facebook page, the Sarnia Legion said his first purchase was a round of drinks for the entire bar. Nearly 1.7 metric tons of drugs worth over $139 million were seized in a cross-border trafficking investigation. Windsor police launched an investigation in January, which snowballed into a drug trafficking network being identified. Significant seizures were made at the Bluewater Bridge. 21 people were charged, including a 44-year-old from Corunna. Full details on our website. Canadian Blood Services calling for more new donors and more consistent donations after a major drop in the national blood supply. Since June 1st, the national supply has seen a 20% decrease. Community Development Manager Marissa Gatfield says there needs to be a major uptick in donation appointments to allow the supply to catch up to demand.
2: Nationally, we need around 18,000 appointments to be filled each week across the country. And there's been a shortfall of about 1,500 to 2,500 appointments over the past several weeks.
0: Gatfield stresses that keeping the blood and plasma supply steady helps ease pressures on the healthcare sector nationwide. And hundreds of cyclists, volunteers, and supporters will take to the road this weekend for the annual MS Bike from Grand Bend to London. Spokesperson Sierra Mota says the cycling tour brings together community members from across the region to ride in support of those living with multiple sclerosis.
3: The start and finish line is at Grand Bend Motorplex. It starts at 7:30 a.m. and riders will cycle between 79.2 and 184.2 kilometers over 2 days, depending on the routes that they choose.
0: By the middle of this week, Mota said 460 participants had registered and nearly 600,000 of their $885,000 fundraising target had been raised. Sunny today, a high of 27, clear tonight with a low of 15. For tomorrow, sunny, a high of 29, 32 with the humidity. It's 12 Celsius, 54 Fahrenheit.
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1: Well, congratulations going out to Ashley or Ash Norton, winner of Catch the Ace. Holy moly, guacamole.
2: I just feel bad that the person who has been buying my tickets the whole time will not be getting any sort of cut.
1: Yes. I know. I had so many people excited. It's just such a big community engagement. And the lucky envelope was number 31. And we didn't have 31 in it last night. You didn't either.
2: Nope.
1: No, we were 26.
2: Damn you, 32.
1: So close. But so far, because your name actually had to be drawn as well. But everyone who's been choosing 31 the whole time, right? They're going to be like, I was like closer than
2: so
1: you
2: close,
1: were if you
2: yeah.
1: never chose 31. I was like, it was almost mine for sure. But a local family changed their lives. But also this Catch the Ace has changed so many things in Sarnia Lambton as well, which is really cool. So I did a little research and 45 weeks Catch the Ace excitement and 6,200 pounds of food for the inn in 1 week was collected. Hygiene products for Tampon Tuesday, Women's Interval Home, Rebounds the Nest, the Center, all got great donations through those ticket sale days. 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Like, the list goes on. And that's not even what the Legion turns around and donates back into the community once they get all settled and see their amounts and then donate money to local groups across the community. Like, it's so cool.
2: Well, and also the sense of community that it brought, like
1: yes.
2: the coming together
1: yes.
2: and we're all in it together was great. And yes, there were some uncomfortable moments here and there.
1: Mm-hmm.
2: But for the most part, it was such a positive day of our week.
1: Yeah. And now, Hillary, this coming Thursday, there's going to be like this sense of loss.
2: Like, what do I do with myself
1: drift.
2: On a Thursday?
1: What do I do? How do I spend my day? I miss my friends I made in line every day. Like, that's we're going to have to really pay attention and really do some fun things on Thursday to keep everyone distracted.
2: I wonder if, like, people will still meet up for coffee or something.
1: I hope so. Right? I hope that they are still going to be those connections that were made. But once again, congratulations to Ash or Ashley Norton. Works at Imperial. Young family from our community. Just what a great story. $4.5 million. Woo!
2: It's a lot of coin.
1: Mm-hmm.
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1: I seek knowledge, guru.
2: It's Gary.
1: Okay, Gary, why are we here?
2: At my butcher shop?
1: No, why are we here?
2: It's Tuesday, so picking up your Ontario beef order?
1: Gary, why are we here?
2: To bring joy and happiness to others.
1: Yes, that's it. 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
1: Good morning on a Friday, and checking the forecast, it's going to be a warm one. Sunny in a high of 27 or 81 with the Humidex on top of that, very slight. But it's been a hot summer. There's been some really hot and muggy days.
2: And on those days, do you not feel so bad for the people who need to work outside?
1: Yes.
2: Like, and there was some drama about that. People really complaining to the city about workers who were out mowing lawns and stuff.
1: Exactly. And they just think about summer is construction season. Like, every construction worker out there, out on the roads, all of those things, building. So what do you do about it?
2: Leave it to Japan to come up with an option.
1: That's right. The new human refrigerator. Sounds kind of scary.
2: This is very random.
1: We are taught from a young age never to put yourself in a refrigerator.
2: Right.
1: However, they have come up with this box. It's about the size of a vending machine, fits one person inside, and the temperature, it's cold. It blasts cold air all over you, and it is built. The idea, the technology behind it, and the idea of it is for on construction sites. You got your porta potty there, and then you got your human refrigerator to cool off, and then back at it.
2: I think just hearing those two words together is
1: I
2: awkward.
1: Know.
2: Human refrigerator.
1: Yeah, we got to come up with something.
2: Like, maybe it's because when humans pass away, they go to the morgue, and it is a human refrigerator. It just, it has a creepy vibe.
1: It really does have a creepy vibe. It's actually called the Doe Hyman box, which also, I'm not sure if I'm saying that correctly. Also, my Japanese is poor, and that also sounded weird. So we're going to move along. But maybe they could have had that out. Maybe they'll purchase one for the next Catch the Ace if it goes into the summer again. That would have come in handy.
2: Well,
1: in
2: they've
1: line.
2: Got the money for it.
1: They
2: it
1: do,
2: costs $9,000.
1: So I don't think we're
2: Couldn't you just get a normal refrigerator and take out the shelving?
1: We're not supposed to do that, remember?
2: Or like a beverage cooler from a
1: yeah, and maybe not put your head, like have it so you walk in and there's a hole so your
2: oh,
1: head
2: like those old
1: out the
2: school
1: top.
2: Like home saunas.
1: Yes.

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2: Good morning. I'm Stephanie Shabs. Sunny today with a high of 27. It's 12 Celsius, 54 Fahrenheit. After 45 weeks, the Ace of Spades was finally caught in the Sarnia Legion's Catch the Ace fundraiser. Selecting envelope 31, Ashley Norton was announced as the lucky winner, taking home over $4.5 million. Money raised from the lottery will benefit local charities and community groups and will help with further improvements to the Front Street Legion. U.S. President Donald Trump is imposing more tariffs on Canada and around the world. The Canadian Press says these tariffs are connected to forced labor. Canada's is 10%. That's on top of the 50% tariffs we are facing on August 19th. Hundreds of cyclists, volunteers, and supporters will take to the roads this weekend. It's the annual MS Bike from Grand Bend to London. The cycling tour, Saturday and Sunday, brings together community members from across the region in support of those living with multiple sclerosis. The start and finish line is at Grand Bend Motorplex. Full details on our website. And the Canadian Blood Services calling for more new donors and more consistent donations after a major drop in the national blood supply. Since June 1st, the national supply has seen a 20% decrease. Sunny today, a high of 27, clear tonight with a low of 15. Sunny again tomorrow, high of 29, feeling like 32. It's 12 Celsius, 54 Fahrenheit.
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1: So, you finally made it to see Jon Bon Jovi at Madison Square Gardens, and he calls in sick. Well, he started the show anyways, but he had a sinus infection, and he called it off at about 90 minutes into the show. He says, "I'm sorry. Don't throw away your ticket stubs. I'm going to figure something out, but I'm going to have to cool it for the night." And yes, they will have more information soon. So
2: that's so hard because when it's someone like Bon Jovi and it's New York, like you're traveling.
1: That's
2: to
1: a
2: see
1: lifetime
2: that
1: trip you've put together.
2: That's. But at the same time, you got to respect that people are human.
1: Exactly. Exactly. Now, Tom Holland showed his human side on the show, YouTube show Hot Ones.
2: Okay.
1: First ever to barf.
2: Oh, no.
1: I know that show. It's YouTube.
2: So if you're one of those people that as soon as you see somebody else barf, you barf, don't watch
1: it. Watch that one. But it's that show where they eat hot wings and talk and... Anyways, he was excited though that he didn't get any on his outfit. So he, but he's also
2: poor guy.
1: I know. He's also a very busy guy. He's out, of course, promoting his big Spider-Man movie, and now he's getting ready for a new biopic about Fred Astaire. So I'm excited about that. I didn't realize that Tom Holland started his career as an actual dancer.
2: Yeah, he, well, did you see him do that lip sync thing?
1: With, what was that, Rihanna? Umbrella?
2: Yeah.
1: Yes, so good. And we've all heard, I think by now, about Matt Damon's stunt double in The Odyssey. Yeah. I guess there's this one scene and they actually used a bunch of different stunt doubles, tall ones and short ones and a Canadian one. Yeah, his one of his stunt doubles, the short one, 4.5 feet tall, was a Canadian woman named Devin Dalton from Vancouver. Yeah, she's 4.5 feet tall and she was so surprised to see him actually talking about it and the fact that he had a female stunt double and all that stuff. So she thought that was pretty cool that he was giving her a shout out.
2: That is very cool. And that's The Feed, 99.9 The Fox.
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1: Are you close with your cousins? Sarah, you and I are still kind of getting to know each other. It's been, you know, 6 months,
2: yeah,
1: 8 months.
2: But we haven't talked to cousins yet.
1: Today is National Cousins Day. And I'm curious, like, what is your relationship with your cousins?
2: It is practically non-existent. I've got maybe five cousins, and they all live in Western Canada. So I'm friends with a couple of them on Facebook. When I was little, we hung out a little bit. But yeah, no, I have one out on an island in BC, and another one in Vancouver. He's a tattoo artist. He gave me my second tattoo, so that's fun.
1: That's cool.
2: But I want another one. But I can't afford the flight to Vancouver. But
1: and the tattoo, because they're expensive.
2: I was thinking he would give me a deal, though. But yeah, how about you? Are you close with yours?
1: Some yes, some no. So my cousins that grew up here, so my aunt used to own the Second Cup in the mall downtown.
2: Oh my goodness.
1: And so we would see them relatively often, mm-hmm, and make sure that they would come for Christmas and stuff. And they were like the older cousins that I thought were super cool.
2: Oh, yeah.
1: And neither one of them live in town anymore. One of them's out west. Her husband does whatever. And the other one is in Newmarket. So we don't see each other that much, but we keep in touch on Facebook. Thank you, Facebook.
2: I know. Thank goodness for Facebook, right?
1: And then on my dad's side, I would say I'm pretty close with my cousin Rachel.
2: That's
1: nice. She lives
2: in
1: Barrie, but not like often. But we'll like make a time.
2: When you get together, it's like your family. Because, hey, you are. But there are some families with like tons of cousins.
1: Yeah.
2: So many that it's hard to keep track of.
1: And I guess it depends. Like, are you living in the same town? How big is that town? Do you run in the same group of friends? Like,
2: exactly. And because my parents moved from Saskatchewan when they started their married, mm-hmm, life together, they've all stayed out west, and I'm out here in Ontario. But that doesn't stop me from reaching out to them today.
1: Yeah.
2: On Facebook, of course, say Happy Cousins Day.
1: We're so curious about what your situation is. Yeah. Like, are you close with your cousins? I know some where they're so close, it's almost like they're siblings.
2: Yeah, that's awesome. And my kids are closer to their cousins than I ever was with mine, and we love that.
1: It's Sia and Cheap Thrills. Tell us about your situation, 519-4-

0: We got a text in from Deborah talking about cousins. I'm the 49th grandchild on my dad's side, so I have a lot of cousins.
1: Holy moly, that's a large family.
0: It's really
1: Can you imagine the family reunion?
0: And I have some double cousins related on mom and dad's side. We started having cousin parties again every summer so we can stay in touch. It's so wonderful to see family like that. Deborah, that is just making my heart happy this morning. Thank you for sharing.
1: 49th grandchild. Holy crud.
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0: 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Lots of sunshine, a slight chance of showers on Sunday, but sunny and warm with highs around 30 degrees all weekend long.
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1: With an update from Sarnia News Today.ca, I'm Stephanie Shavs. Sunny today with a high of 27, feeling like 28 with the humidity. It's 13 Celsius, 55 Fahrenheit. There's a new millionaire in Sarnia. After 45 weeks, the Ace of Spades was finally caught in the Sarnia Legion's Catch the Ace fundraiser. Ashley Norton was the lucky winner, taking home the grand prize of just over $4.5 million. Past President Les Jones was surrounded with confetti when he announced the Ace of Spades had been found.
2: We'll see you all here next week for trivia! Because we have a multi-millionaire!
3: Here we go!
2: Thank God! Yeah! It's over!
1: In a post to its Facebook page, the Sarnia Legion says his first purchase was a round of drinks for the entire bar after Norton received his massive check with his wife and children by his side. Money raised from the lottery will benefit local charities and community groups while helping fund further improvements to the Sarnia Legion. There are 177 active wildfires still burning in Ontario. The Ministry of Natural Resources, however, has reported no new blazes in the last 24 hours. Hundreds of people fleeing the fires are staying in Thunder Bay, though others are taking refuge further south in Toronto and Niagara Falls. The Grand Bend to London MS Bike returns this weekend. Spokesperson Sierra Mota says the start and finish line is at the Grand Bend Motorplex, and 460 participants have registered so far.
4: There is absolutely still time to register. Registration remains open until the weekend, so everyone is encouraged to sign up if they're thinking about joining us as soon as possible.
1: They're hoping to raise $885,000 this year toward critical research and expanding community support programs for those living with MS. And there's a growing call for more blood donors as Canadian Blood Services faces a significant drop in the national supply. Spokesperson Marissa Gatfield says since June 1st, the national blood supply has dropped by about 20%. She says there's always a downturn in appointments for blood donations in the summer, but this year has seen an even steeper drop-off.
5: Despite our usual recruitment efforts and a larger donor base than this time last year, the result is fewer donations.
1: Gatfield says there needs to be roughly 18,000 weekly donations across the country to keep up with demand for blood and plasma. Donations are vital for the healthcare sector for helping victims of traumatic injuries, surgical needs, and those with terminal illnesses. Sunny today, a high of 27, clear tonight, a low of 15. For tomorrow, sunny, a high of 29, feeling like 32. Mix of sun and clouds Sunday, slight chance of showers, a high of 29. It's 13 Celsius, 55 Fahrenheit.
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1: Good morning. It is a Friday morning and you're up, you're at 'em, you're following your morning routine. Thank you for making us a part of it, by the way. But I came across a little study that said 83% of us follow a strict morning routine.
2: Are you really regimented in the morning? Like, I know you move quickly because I don't know how.
1: I do.
2: You wake up later than me and you live just as far away.
1: Yeah. So, no, I am very regimented in my morning. Like, today I did have to fry a quick egg, but usually it's like bathroom, closet, kitchen, garage. Like, boom, boom, boom. I had my little, because I'm riding my bike home today. I had my bag packed for that. Like, everything is laid out, ready to, like, my clothes aren't. I still kind of feel the day, but my bra is ready for me to dive into in my closet. Like, it's pretty routine for sure. So I guess I'm like 83% of people. What about you? Are you on
3: I'm
1: routine?
3: I'm a mess in the morning.
1: Are you one of the people? So it says that 34% get up immediately to their alarm. We already know none of us do that. But it says 20% spend several minutes sitting on the edge of the bed processing reality before finally getting up. Are you
2: I
1: one
2: do,
1: of those?
2: I'm usually laying down when I do it. Yeah. But I do like think about what's ahead for the day. Usually I need to take a 5-minute snuggle break with the dog.
1: Oh, yes. That's very important. and then you have to get the dog out and back. And so that kind of messes up your routine. That could be different any given day, depending on the weather even. And
2: oh, yeah. She will not be tamed. She runs on her own schedule. She's very much like me. She comes quite honestly.
1: Okay. So yeah, 83% though. That's what helps them get up and at them and get out the door.
2: And how long, like, I know it's really quite a short period of time. How long is your morning routine from wake up to out?
1: 15 minutes. I know.
2: How can you shower in 15 minutes?
1: I don't shower in the morning, girlfriend. No, no, no. Although 42% of people say they want a morning shower. I showered last night at 4:30 p.m. after I went swimming before I went to London for my sister-in-law's birthday. It's the perfect time for shower. But then you add in, right, speaking of routines, you add in the kids. Yeah. We're not in that the throes of trying to get the kids on a routine, but it does definitely help, I'm sure. And actually, I can't actually speak to my past when my kids were little, because guess who was here on the radio the whole time? And Rob Jenkins was in charge of that circus, let me tell you. And it's funny because I saw Turner last night. Uh-huh. We were having dinner and I was like, it was a good thing that dad was home with you guys in the morning, right, Turner? And he's like, oh, yeah.
2: Things might have been a little more high strung.
1: Scary mommy. And he was like, you were perfect for after school. I'm like, thank you.
2: Yeah. I can't imagine on your tight schedule trying to get them to tie their shoes.
1: Oh, yeah. No, I'm yikes. But yeah.
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1: Good luck to everyone getting out the door here this morning on time. We've got sunshine and a high of 27 or 81 and a very high UV index. The weekend is looking absolutely beautiful. Slight chance of showers on Sunday.
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1: So we're going to talk GLP-1 weight loss drugs, Ozempic, Wegovy, all those things, which is, so it's amazing how fast it's like become just part of what people do. They take it for many different reasons, not just the diabetes.
2: Right.
1: And a lot of people doing it for weight loss. And it is impacting lots of different industries, including the bridal dress industry.
2: Oh, yeah. People trying to get snatched for their weddings.
1: Exactly. So you have to order your dress 6 to 9 months ahead of the wedding. And then it comes in. And then usually there are alterations, one or two sessions, and off you go down the aisle. However, with this GLP-1 being very, very popular, yes, getting snatched, they're finding that brides are needing multiple alterations because they order the dress at one size and then they come to pick it up and they're nowhere near fitting into it. It's swimming away on them.
2: I will be honest that sometimes I watch terrible TV and I have been known to watch a few episodes of Say Yes to the Dress.
1: Yes.
2: And you're buying a dress like a year out sometimes.
1: Yeah. And it's hard to know. And you don't want it to buy, say, like, oh, I'm going to do this. I am going to get snatched. And then you get it because you ordered it too small.
2: And
1: that
2: then
1: doesn't
2: maybe
1: work
2: you
1: either.
2: Have a bad side effect and you can't.
1: They say that now a lot of places are adding extra alteration fees. And some of them, the retailers are making people sign waivers, like legal waivers, saying that they are not responsible if they cannot alter it down to fit. And then sometimes they have to get another dress. It just won't work. So, I mean,
2: and they're not cheap.
1: So that could be a good thing. Like, you've bought the one dress, like you have to buy it to order it. And now they have this rack of, oh, but this one might fit you. Here, buy another dress.
2: They should just do like a bridal exchange.
1: Yes.
2: Because I'm sure there's like people going up and down.
1: Up and down all over the place. But yeah, really interesting to see how many different places kind of pops up affecting different industries.
2: Well, and GLP-1s are so easy to get a hold of now.
1: That's what I hear.
2: I'll be honest. I've looked into it.
1: Mm-hmm.
2: You can basically go online.
1: Really?
2: Give your medical history. Tell them everything about the stuff you have going on. They have an online doctor.
1: Mm.
2: And then you can get 3 months up front before even needing blood work.
1: Wow.
2: If you have recent blood work with nothing showing up.
1: Wow. That is amazing.
2: It's crazy.
1: It's crazy. But, I mean, a lot of people are doing it. And there's some really positive benefits from it. I'm not a doctor. Don't listen to me, though. But
2: but you do you.
1: You do you, for sure.
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1: But I will tell you to put your sunscreen on today. How about that? We've got lots of sunshine, a high of 27 or 81. Beautiful day in store for us tomorrow as well. Hot, 29, and then sun and cloud with a chance of showers, but warm again on Sunday.
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0: Fox Mornings with Sarah and Hillary, here to tell you 5 months till Christmas Eve. 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
1: That is disgusting.
0: Just a friendly reminder. 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Hey, guess what? The ace was caught. Here are all the details.
2: Good morning. I'm Stephanie Shavs. Sunny skies for today with a high of 27. It's 12 Celsius, 54 Fahrenheit. There won't be any long lineups next Thursday at the downtown Sarnia Legion. After 45 weeks, the Ace of Spades was finally selected in the Catch the Ace fundraiser.
3: This week's winner, Ashley Norton. Norton, N-O-R-T-O-N.
2: Ashley Norton was the lucky winner, taking home the grand prize of just over $4.5 million after his ticket was pulled from the over 210,000 tickets sold yesterday. In a post to Facebook, the Sarnia Legion said his first purchase was a round of drinks for the entire bar. The annual MS Bike from Grand Bend to London hits the road tomorrow morning. The event helps raise funds for critical research and community support programs for those living with multiple sclerosis. There's still time to register for the event. Details are posted on our website. And Canadian Blood Services is encouraging more people to roll up their sleeves after a major drop in the national blood supply. It says that since June 1st, the national blood supply has seen a 20% decrease. Sunny today, a high of 27. Clear tonight with a low of 15. For tomorrow, sunny, a high of 29, feeling like 32. It's 12 Celsius, 54 Fahrenheit.
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7: American Idol alum Bailey Littrell is one of the most exciting young voices in country music, though that last name a lot of pop music fans are going to recognize. Bailey's dad is none other than legendary Backstreet Boy Brian Littrell. Bailey had the privilege of watching him perform while growing up and learned some pointers along the way. And one of the biggest lessons was to always remember to engage with your fans on stage. Here's Bailey.
8: My dad's always just taught me about the importance of eye contact, you know, interacting with your fans in the crowd. That's something that he's done throughout his career that people value so much. 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
7: 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His new single, So Be It, is out now.
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1: Yeah, I said it and I'll say it again. 5 months till Christmas Eve, July 24th. Who is having a birthday? Pat Holman, 67. Happy birthday, little brother. Love Kathy, Luna, and Ollie. Plus Nancy sending happy birthday wishes as well. Reese Bradbury turns 19. Food Basics. Happy birthday, Reese Ann. Love always, Auntie Krista and family. Andrew Jeffrey turns 10. Moortown Courtright Public School. Mom, Dad, Avery, Hallie, and Jake saying happy birthday. Gloria LeMay, happy birthday to you from family and friends. And Maddie McKee turns 27, works at Fairwinds. Love your family. No birthday sent in for July 25th, but Julie Robinson is having a birthday on July 26th. She's going to be 40-something, and that is happy birthday from your friends and family and Ricky Bobby and Noel, your cats. I was trying to figure out how to do like a Ricky Bobby meow, but I'm still working on it.
2: It's not bad.
1: Happy birthday. And that's the Birthday Bunch. It happens again on Monday, right around this time. Make sure you let us know who's celebrating. Just head over to our website.
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1: In case you missed it, but you probably haven't missed it because it's everywhere, the ace was caught. Congratulations, Ash Norton. Big winner. Oh my gosh.
2: We get our Thursdays back.
1: Yeah. But I have an idea. So 45 weeks this has been going on. People have been lining up and paying money for the chance to win a lot of money, which is fantastic. But what I want to try and start is a movement where you've been buying your Catch the Ace tickets each month. Maybe you fit it into your budget somehow. I mean, it's a chance to win a lot of money. You're making it work. You were maybe just buying one ticket for $5. Maybe you were spending $20 a week. Or maybe you were like, I got a honey on this each and every week or whatever. So here's my challenge to you. So you take that money you've been spending for 45 weeks, and now instead of just not spending it anymore, look around at the other great charity groups, the nonprofits, the raffles, the other Catch the Aces going on.
2: Right, because there are a lot of them right now.
1: There really are. And, make that money go towards other great charitable options in our community, because there's a lot of them, including Rebound, their Wheels of Summer raffle. That is finishing up the ticket sales and next Tuesday, the 28th. The draw happens July 29th. Someone's going to be driving away in that beautiful blue Ford Mustang.
2: It's pretty cool.
1: It is very cool. And there's like just over 500 tickets left, and they want to sell this out. So support Rebound and the great work they do with kids in our community. And you can get your tickets at slrebound.ca.
2: And this is one of those draws that you have pretty good odds.
1: That's right. That's right. What were the odds?
2: I don't even want to think. Like,
1: for Catch the Ace.
2: It takes... You have to figure it out in two ways. First, what's the likelihood that your name is getting drawn? And second,
1: then,
2: the likelihood that you have the right number.
1: Which was 31, by the way, everyone. But yeah, I mean, so these 1,500 tickets, you have a 1 in 1,500 chance that you're going to be driving away with that car. So let's try that. Let's all take that money we're spending each and every week and put it towards another great charity or raffle in our community.
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2: Sunny skies today. We'll get up to a high of 27. Not too much of a humidex. Tonight, clear, a low of 15. And for Saturday, a high of 29 and sunny skies. Sunday, mix of sun and cloud. Chance of showers on Sunday and a high of 29.
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1: With an update from SarniaNewsToday.ca, I'm Stephanie Shavs. Sunny today with a high of 27, feeling like 28 with the humidity. It's 13 Celsius, 55 Fahrenheit. There's a new millionaire in Sarnia. After 45 weeks, the Ace of Spades was finally caught in the Sarnia Legion's Catch the Ace fundraiser. Ashley Norton was the lucky winner, taking home the grand prize of just over $4.5 million. Past President Les Jones was surrounded with confetti when he announced the Ace of Spades had been found.
2: We'll see you all here next week. For trivia! Because we have a multi-millionaire!
1: In a post to its Facebook page, the Sarnia Legion says his first purchase was a round of drinks for the entire bar after Norton received his massive check with his wife and children by his side. Money raised from the lottery will benefit local charities and community groups while helping fund further improvements to the Sarnia Legion. There are 177 active wildfires still burning in Ontario. The Ministry of Natural Resources, however, has reported no new blazes in the last 24 hours. Hundreds of people fleeing the fires are staying in Thunder Bay, though others are taking refuge further south in Toronto and Niagara Falls. The Grand Bend to London MS Bike returns this weekend. Spokesperson Sierra Mota says the start and finish line is at the Grand Bend Motorplex, and 460 participants have registered so far.
3: There is absolutely still time to register. Registration remains open until the weekend, so everyone is encouraged to sign up if they're thinking about joining us as soon as possible.
1: They're hoping to raise $885,000 this year toward critical research and expanding community support programs for those living with MS. And there's a growing call for more blood donors as Canadian Blood Services faces a significant drop in the national supply. Spokesperson Marissa Gatfield says since June 1st, the national blood supply has dropped by about 20%. She says there's always a downturn in appointments for blood donations in the summer, but this year has seen an even steeper drop-off.
4: Despite our usual recruitment efforts and a larger donor base than this time last year, the result is fewer donations.
1: Gatfield says there needs to be roughly 18,000 weekly donations across the country to keep up with demand for blood and plasma. Donations are vital for the healthcare sector for helping victims of traumatic injuries, surgical needs, and those with terminal illnesses. Sunny today, a high of 27, clear tonight, a low of 15. For tomorrow, sunny, a high of 29, feeling like 32. Mix of sun and clouds Sunday, slight chance of showers, a high of 29. It's 13 Celsius, 55 Fahrenheit.
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1: You know, we have shoes for everything. Shoes for hiking, shoes for biking.
2: Shoes for the beach.
1: Yep. Shoes for fancy dress. And now we have poop shoes.
2: Sorry, come again? Did I just hear poop shoes?
1: Yep. People are losing their mind over a gut health company that has released shoes for pooping. So it's kind of like a squatty potty, but one for each foot.
2: Right. Okay.
1: They're platform shoes. And the design is a little ridiculous, actually. They're colorful, they're bright, and then written on the front of them in some fun writing, it says, "Let Loose."
2: Which is the name of the company.
1: Yeah.
2: And we've all heard about the squatty potty came to our attention several years ago. It's all about ergonomics and the best angles for doing
1: for
2: what you need to do.
1: To make sure you have complete elimination.
2: That's right. And I know a few people that actually have them.
1: I have a bunch of friends who will not. Like,
2: they travel.
1: They have it in one of their bathrooms and they will not use any other bathroom.
2: Right. Is there a collapsible one you can bring on your trip? I don't know, but maybe you can bring the poop shoes.
1: I just wish, like, they were less obvious.
2: They're like, they're platforms, right?
1: Yeah.
2: So
1: they look like disco shoes.
2: How many inches or said it like how tall? They look like they're a foot tall.
1: They don't have the measurements here, but they're like, yeah. So, it's significant.
2: So if you wanted to travel with them, you could wear them out for dinner, maybe. No, you might fall.
1: That takes up too much space in the luggage.
2: That's true. That's true. But if you were getting dressed up for drag night or Halloween, they'll also come in handy. I don't know.
1: I'm so curious. I don't know like all the details on them because I've just seen people talking about them online. But like, do they come in a certain size or do you get like a family size?
2: Does everybody need their own
1: poop shoes? Like,
2: poop shoes?
1: I don't know.

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2: We've got sunshine today. Beautiful. 27 or 81 will be the high. We're at 17 right now. High UV index clear tonight, down to 15 tomorrow. Another gorgeous warm day. Slight chance of showers on Sunday afternoon.
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1: Hillary, a long time ago, when I first started working in radio here in Sarnia, I was live on location. I think it was PetSmart when it was over in the plaza next door here. And this kid walked in and said, "My name is Sarah Woodley too." And I couldn't believe it. I'd never met another Sarah Woodley. I think she's grown up and left the community now, but I'd run into her every once in a while. But it's always weird having the same name as someone else. And a little bit of that happened last night, which with Catch the Ace.
2: Okay.
1: So Ashley Norton is the winner. He won the $4.5 million, but there is a female Ashley Norton who I think has now gone back to her maiden name, but is known in the community as also Ashley Norton.
2: Interesting.
1: So I checked out her Facebook page and the messages from yesterday night, they're like, "Oh my gosh, congratulations!"
2: She's like, "What?" Imagine you bought tickets, though, too, and your name got called and you thought it was
1: and
2: you.
1: And you thought it was you because there's a lot of common names out there.
2: Right.
1: As well. So, I mean, and if she had got tickets, she probably filled them out in the name she is using now. Mm-hmm. So she would have known it wasn't her. But small communities, who knew there's two?
2: No one ever has my name.
1: No, not a lot of Hillary Welches out there.
2: Not a lot of Hillarys out there. Mm. Like, it's remarkable enough when there is another Hillary, like Hillary Ryan from the Blue Coast
1: yes,
2: team.
1: Yes, who I am friends with. And I, when you first started working here, she was getting a lot of texts from me. She's like, wrong Hillary. But yeah, so not a lot of Hillarys.
2: Yeah. Hmm. I have Googled the name. Mm-hmm. And like, I'm the first thing that comes up because we're pretty public, right?
1: It's true.
2: I think there is a bird watcher in the UK.
1: Oh, there
2: you go. And a woman in Kentucky who makes houses.
1: So you probably don't have to worry when you fill in your next Catch the Ace ticket. Congratulations once again to Ash Norton. That's what he goes by on the Facebook. And I reached out to try and get a hold of him. I'm sure his DMs are like
2: blowing up. Yeah.
1: For sure.
2: People looking for cash.
1: What an amazing, amazing win. Congratulations to you and your family.
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1: Yeah.
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4: A gorgeous weekend in Sarnia Lambton. Lots of sunshine today. A high of 27 or 81. High UV index 15 tonight, 29. Sunshine tomorrow. Slight chance of showers on Sunday.
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1: Good morning. I'm Stephanie Shavs. Sunny skies for today with a high of 27. It's 12 Celsius, 54 Fahrenheit. There won't be any long lineups next Thursday at the downtown Sarnia Legion. After 45 weeks, the Ace of Spades was finally selected in the Catch the Ace fundraiser.
2: This week's winner, Ashley Norton. Norton,
1: N-O-R-T-O-N. Ashley Norton was the lucky winner, taking home the grand prize of just over $4.5 million after his ticket was pulled from the over 210,000 tickets sold yesterday. In a post to Facebook, the Sarnia Legion said his first purchase was a round of drinks for the entire bar. The annual MS Bike from Grand Bend to London hits the road tomorrow morning. The event helps raise funds for critical research and community support programs for those living with multiple sclerosis. There's still time to register for the event. Details are posted on our website. And Canadian Blood Services is encouraging more people to roll up their sleeves after a major drop in the national blood supply. It says that since June 1st, the national blood supply has seen a 20% decrease. Sunny today, a high of 27. Clear tonight with a low of 15. For tomorrow, sunny, a high of 29, feeling like 32. It's 12 Celsius, 54 Fahrenheit.
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1: Imagine this. You're there. Concert of a lifetime. You've made your way to New York City. Madison Square Gardens. John Bon Jovi's rocking it out. And then he calls it short. I'm sick, folks. I've got a sinus infection. I'm sorry. I'm done.
2: Oh, that sucks.
1: A bummer. But he said, don't throw away your ticket stubs. I'm going to figure something out. But like, will you pay my next hotel? That's the question. Unfortunately, these things happen.
2: Yeah, that's the thing with big concert destinations like New York City is you're not necessarily from there.
1: You're not walking. You're not Jenny from the block down the street.
2: I wonder if you could, like, have your ticket replaced with some other venue that's closer to where you live.
1: Maybe. Oh, dear. Well, I hope he feels better soon because that nobody wants a sinus infection. Now, Tom Holland, he wasn't feeling well the other day. He was on that YouTube show, Hot Ones, where they make you eat wings that get progressively hotter.
2: Right. They have the different hot sauces.
1: And he's the first one ever to barf. Yes. Oh. He did. And he said, keep the footage in. Like, I'm not embarrassed. Like, this happened. And he didn't even get any on his Armani suit, supposedly. So, but Tom Holland also making news because, yes, he's busy promoting the new Spider-Man movie. But he's also already started work on a new project. It's a biopic about Fred Astaire.
2: He's a really good dancer.
1: Yeah, I didn't realize Tom did start his career as a dancer. That's how he was discovered. And he says he wants to do this entire biopic, just him, no stunt doubles, nothing, just him and his 2 feet. So, good luck for him on that. And speaking of stunt doubles, it was a Canadian woman who was Matt Damon's stunt double in The Odyssey.
2: Really?
1: Yeah. So I guess actually there's this scene that used a wide variety of stuntmen for the same person, a really tall one and a really, really short one. And she is from Vancouver.
2: She's That's so interesting.
1: 4.5 feet tall. Devin Dalton is her name. And she was so excited when Matt actually started talking about the stunt doubles because often they're kind of not recognized. What? Right. No, it's real. I did all of those stunts. Unless you're Tom Cruise, you need a stunt double, it seems. So she was really excited and happy that he drew attention.
2: So cool.
1: Yeah.
2: And that's the feed, 99.9 The Fox.
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1: 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Now let's see what's happening Sunday. 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And offshore power racing. Yes, the St. Clair River Offshore Race Day between Moortown and Courtright. Races kick off Sunday at noon with the river closed to all other marine traffic. And, whew, that's the plan. Now you know what you're going to do.
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4: Sunny skies today, a high of 27. The UV index is high. Tonight, clear, a low of 15. Saturday, high of 29. And on Sunday, a mix of sun and cloud. We might see some showers and a high of 29.
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0: With an update from SarniaNewsToday.ca, I'm Stephanie Shavs. Sunny today with a high of 27. It's 16 Celsius, 61 Fahrenheit. The hunt for the Ace of Spades is over. Selecting envelope 31, Ashley Norton of Sarnia was announced as the lucky winner, taking home over $4.5 million. His first purchase with his big prize, a round of drinks at the bar for those gathered at the Sarnia Legion last night. Money raised from the lottery will benefit local charities and community groups and will help with further improvements at the Front Street Legion. No new fires sparked in the last 24 hours in Ontario. However, the Ministry of Natural Resources says there are still 177 active wildfires burning. In BC, emergency crews are facing hot and dry conditions as wildfires continue to spread across the province. According to the BC Wildfire Service, the out-of-control 59 Creek wildfire has grown to more than 102 square kilometers and triggered an evacuation order and alerts. U.S. President Donald Trump is imposing even more tariffs on Canada and the world. The Canadian Press says these latest tariffs are connected to forced labor. Canada's is 10% on top of the 50% tariff that we're facing on August 19th. Hundreds of cyclists, volunteers, and supporters will take to the roads this weekend for the annual MS Bike from Grand Bend to London. Proceeds from the ride go directly toward funding critical research and support programs for those living with multiple sclerosis. Weather forecasts are being actively monitored leading up to the event, and spokesperson Sierra Mota says if the presence of wildfire smoke heightens again, Government of Canada Air Quality Health Index guidelines will be followed to ensure participant safety.
1: If air quality conditions require changes to be made to the event, we'll directly notify participants ahead of time.
0: The start and finish line is at the Grand Bend Motorplex. Full details on our website. And the Canadian Blood Services is appealing for donors. The national blood supply has seen a drop of 20% since June 1st. Spokesperson Marissa Gatfield says even though summer sees a drop-off in donations usually, this year it's even more pronounced, with a shortfall of about 1,500 to 2,500 appointments a week. Gatfield says that has a big cause and effect nationally for the healthcare sector.
2: Which means we've had to draw down our inventory. So yes, we are asking for those that are eligible to donate or someone that has thought about donating and is considering it to book.
0: 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Sunny today with a high of 27, clear tonight, a low of 15. Sunny tomorrow, high of 29, feeling like 32 with the humidity. It's 16 Celsius, 61 Fahrenheit.
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A beautiful day ahead and a gorgeous weekend. A slight chance of rain on Sunday, but just slight. We'll take it. This is Stella Lefty on the Fox.

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0: 99.9 The Fox. Good morning. It's Hillary hanging out with you. If this doesn't say something about our economy, I don't know what does. The latest thing that people are stealing, old deep fryer grease. Yeah, police in New York warning restaurants about the surprising crime trend. Thieves are siphoning off used cooking oil, and they are using it to make biofuel. It's one of the things that you can do with it is recycle it into renewable fuels, and I guess this is the new catalytic converter. It's the new thing people are stealing, but I don't know, maybe for some restaurants, it's a blessing because they get their oil taken away for free. Who knows?
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2: Sunny skies for today with a high of 27, slightly warmer with the humidity. Clear tonight, a low of 15. Sunny tomorrow, high of 29, feeling like 32. Mix of sun and cloud with a slight chance of showers Sunday, a high of 29.
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1: Sunny skies for today with a high of 27, slightly warmer with the humidity. Clear tonight, a low of 15. Sunny tomorrow, high of 29, feeling like 32. Mix of sun and cloud with a slight chance of showers Sunday, a high of 29.
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1: Good morning. I'm Stephanie Shabs. A man wanted in a daytime stabbing at Centennial Park Monday has been arrested in Strathroy. 45-year-old William Galerno was wanted on charges of assault with a weapon, assault causing bodily harm, and failure to comply with a release order. There won't be long lineups next Thursday at the Sarnia Legion. After 45 weeks, the Ace of Spades was finally caught in the Catch the Ace fundraiser. Ashley Norton was the lucky winner, taking home the grand prize of just over $4.5 million. Norton's ticket was pulled from the more than 40,000 that were sold yesterday. Hundreds of cyclists, volunteers, and supporters will take to the roads this weekend for the annual MS Bike from Grand Bend to London. Spokesperson Sierra Mota says the cycling tour Saturday and Sunday brings together community members from across the region to ride in support of those living with multiple sclerosis. The start and finish line is at Grand Bend Motorplex. Canadian Blood Services calling for more new donors and more consistent donations after a major drop in the national blood supply. Since June 1st, the national supply has seen a 20% decrease. And a section of the Howard Watson Nature Trail will be impassable today. The trail between London Road and Exmouth will be closed to allow for the removal of downed trees. Sunny today, a high of 27. For tonight, clear, a low of 15.
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Today's best music, 99.9 The Fox. It's just after 10 and coming up, the ultimate list of We Need Basics on the way. Right now, it's Olivia Dean with So Easy to Fall in Love.

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0: La Luxury and Body, 99.9 The Fox. So what are some of the basic things that you need to keep you moving forward, to keep you fueled and productive? Well, Popular Education talked to a couple of thousand of us and narrowed it down. And yes, of course, one of the top things on the list is food. We need food to nourish our bodies so that we can function. We need to eat. So what else was on that list? It looks like there's 15 basic needs, values, and desires in order for us to keep putting one foot in front of the other, like physical exercise, honor, intimacy, structure, family, a sense of belonging and trust. But isn't it weird how when we lose one of those core things, it's when you feel it the most?
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2: Sunny skies for today with a high of 27, slightly warmer with the humidity. Clear tonight, a low of 15. Sunny tomorrow, high of 29, feeling like 32. Mix of sun and cloud with a slight chance of showers Sunday, a high of 29.
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0: Alanis and Head Over Feet, 99.9 The Fox, where you'll find What's Up Sarnia Lambton, a listing of events happening right here in our community. Like the Big Brothers, Big Sisters 6th Annual Big Squeeze Lemonade Stand Competition. Has your workplace group or friend group signed up for this already? So the whole concept is come up with your own version of lemonade and treats that people are going to taste and judge and make a donation for. Those donations, all proceeds, go to Big Brothers, Big Sisters of Sarnia Lambton. It's a really fun thing. And then people, the community, will come to your stand because your stand will be on a map saying where you're at. So you'll have people from the community coming to judge your lemonade and treats. And at the end of the day, there are prizes to be handed out. The Big Squeeze happening August 5th. For Big Brothers, Big Sisters, you can register now on the Big Brothers, Big Sisters website or give them a call.
1: Sunny skies for today with a high of 27, slightly warmer with the humidity. Clear tonight, a low of 15. Sunny tomorrow, high of 29, feeling like 32. Mix of sun and cloud with a slight chance of showers Sunday, a high of 29.
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1: Good morning. I'm Stephanie Shabs. A man wanted in a daytime stabbing at Centennial Park Monday has been arrested in Strathroy. 45-year-old William Galerno was wanted on charges of assault with a weapon, assault causing bodily harm, and failure to comply with a release order. There won't be long lineups next Thursday at the Sarnia Legion. After 45 weeks, the Ace of Spades was finally caught in the Catch the Ace fundraiser. Ashley Norton was the lucky winner, taking home the grand prize of just over $4.5 million. Norton's ticket was pulled from the more than 40,000 that were sold yesterday. Hundreds of cyclists, volunteers, and supporters will take to the roads this weekend for the annual MS Bike from Grand Bend to London. Spokesperson Sierra Mota says the cycling tour Saturday and Sunday brings together community members from across the region to ride in support of those living with multiple sclerosis. The start and finish line is at Grand Bend Motorplex. Canadian Blood Services calling for more new donors and more consistent donations after a major drop in the national blood supply. Since June 1st, the national supply has seen a 20% decrease. And a section of the Howard Watson Nature Trail will be impassable today. The trail between London Road and Exmouth will be closed to allow for the removal of downed trees. Sunny today, a high of 27. For tonight, clear, a low of 15.
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So how do you handle your anxiety? Well, we all experience anxiety at some point and differently. And yes, of course, there are people who have more intense anxiety, but there's a piece of advice for regular anxiety that might help. I'll tell you what that is coming up. Here's Alex Warren and Fever Dream on The Fox.

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1: Sam Drysdale in Cold Water, 99.9 The Fox. So anxiety, it can be debilitating and it can make us feel totally out of control, totally out of whack. And Psychology Today says we all feel it and go through it, just in varying degrees. And I found that as I've gotten older, the anxiety has shifted. You know, as a mom with young adults who are mostly out of the house, I worry about their commute to work or school. I worry if they're eating enough, which is why I send grocery gift cards each month. I also worry that, you know, they're not making enough time for playtime, because after this stage that they're at, it's a different kind of playtime when you're in that 9 to 5 and you actually have to make time for that playtime outside of work time. So the Psychology Today experts say one thing that can help us all when it comes to anxiety is breathing. Deep, conscious breathing. In and out. It does work.
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3: Sunny skies for today with a high of 27, slightly warmer with the humidity. Clear tonight, a low of 15. Sunny tomorrow, high of 29, feeling like 32. Mix of sun and cloud with a slight chance of showers Sunday, a high of 29.
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3: Sunny skies for today with a high of 27, slightly warmer with the humidity. Clear tonight, a low of 15. Sunny tomorrow, high of 29, feeling like 32. Mix of sun and cloud with a slight chance of showers Sunday, a high of 29.
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15: 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Anthony here. 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
1: 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Sunny this afternoon, high of 27. Right now it's 24 Celsius, 79 Fahrenheit. A 45-year-old man accused of stabbing a woman at Centennial Park on Monday afternoon has been arrested. Sarnia police say William Galerno was taken into custody by the OPP in Strathroy last night and has since been turned over to Sarnia police and held for a bail hearing. Officers are thanking the public for their assistance in finding Galerno, who was wanted on charges of assault with a weapon, assault causing bodily harm, and failure to comply with a release order. The stabbing victim sustained non-life-threatening injuries and was treated at the scene. Anishinaabeg police say they seized suspected fentanyl, cocaine, meth, and ammunition in a three-month drug trafficking investigation. The bust started Tuesday with a traffic stop in Lambton Shores and led to a search warrant executed at a Sarnia residents. Four suspects, two from Kettle and Stony Point First Nation and two from Sarnia, face multiple drug trafficking charges. Anyone with information is asked to contact Anishinaabeg police or Crime Stoppers as the investigation continues. Few changes are anticipated after Aurora-based Environmental 360 Solutions recently acquired Sarnia-based Marcotte Disposal and Transco Recycling. The local companies provided curbside collection and waste transfer services in the Sarnia and Port Huron, Michigan regions. Marcotte Disposal has been run by the Kaplan family since 1993. The president of E360S says they're honored by the confidence the family has shown their team. While it's not known if any changes to the local brand or vehicles will take place, City of Sarnia General Manager of Engineering and Operations David Jackson says it's believed local contracts and staff will remain the same. And the popular Blue Water Anglers Walleye Derby gets underway at 6 tonight. Participants can either fish from a boat or from shore. Events coordinator Lou Dallaire says the Salmon Derby boundaries apply in the St. Clair River.
2: Nighttime is ideal for shore fishermen and starting at daylight. But also, if you're fishing in the hole, you can pretty well catch walleye out there any time of the day.
1: Tickets are available at the Outdoorsman until 4:30 this afternoon or online through the donate link on the Blue Water Anglers website until just before 6. The weigh-in will be at the hatchery from 2 to 2:30 Saturday afternoon. Prizes will be awarded to the 10 heaviest walleyes, including $500 for first place, which was donated by the Village of Point Edward. Sunny this afternoon, high of 27, clear tonight, a low of 15, and sunny again Saturday, high of 29. Right now it's 24 Celsius, 79 Fahrenheit. I'm Melanie Irwin.
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Is there time for a real staycation this year? Here's Ariana Grande and Hate That I Made You Love Me.

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1: Jamie Fine in Homesick, 99.9 The Fox. Well, that's probably not going to be the case this year because according to a recent report from Deloitte Canada, a third of us are staying home this summer because we don't have the money to travel or are using the funds for another purpose. 74% said that while they did plan to get away, they'll still be staying close to home, to their home region because of the higher cost of food and gas and other travel expenses. And many are saying we are just planning on sprucing up the old homestead because we are staying home. We're using those funds to beautify our surroundings at home instead of traveling down the road to find that somewhere. So what are the trends this year? Well, according to Jessica Cinnamon Design, we are going for rattan, stone, terracotta, and wood hues.
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3: Sunny this afternoon, high of 27. Clear tonight, a low of 15. Sunny Saturday, high of 29. A mix of sun and cloud expected Sunday, 40% chance of showers, high of 28. Mix of sun and cloud expected Monday as well, chance of showers, high of 30.
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0: Rev with Whitney, 99.9 The Fox. So what are you doing this weekend? Anything fun? Anything good? Well, if you want to take a little road trip, there's the Dresden Fair this weekend. Fun-filled day for the whole family, including a soapbox derby and cattle show starting at 10 a.m. There's the petting zoo and vendors. And also, later on in the afternoon, from 3 until 9 p.m., there's a vendor market, and it looks like there's over 70 vendors there. So it's a fun-filled full day of activity for the Dresden Fair. Locally, right here in Sarnia, the Sarnia Imperials are taking on the Burlington Longhorns in the Ontario Power 5 semifinal action. So that is at Norm Perry Park. Tomorrow kickoff is at 7 p.m. The cost is for tickets is $10 at the gate. Kids 12 and under free when accompanied by an adult.
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2: Sunny this afternoon, high of 27. Clear tonight, a low of 15. Sunny Saturday, high of 29. A mix of sun and cloud expected Sunday. 40% chance of showers, high of 28. Mix of sun and cloud expected Monday as well. Chance of showers, high of 30.
3: 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This complete closure affects the Indian Road and Kathleen Avenue intersection. 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
1: Good afternoon. I'm Melanie Irwin. A man accused of stabbing a woman at Centennial Park on Monday afternoon has been turned over to Sarnia Police and held for a bail hearing. William Galerno was taken into custody by the OPP in Strathroy last night. Officers are thanking the public for their help in finding the 45-year-old, who was wanted on charges of assault with a weapon, assault causing bodily harm, and failure to comply with a release order. The stabbing victim sustained non-life-threatening injuries and was treated at the scene. Four suspects, two from Kettle and Stony Point First Nation and two from Sarnia, face multiple drug trafficking charges following an investigation by Anishinaabeg police. Suspected fentanyl, cocaine, meth, and ammunition were seized after a traffic stop in Lambton Shores on Tuesday led to a search warrant being executed at a Sarnia residence. Anyone with information is asked to contact Anishinaabeg police or Crime Stoppers as the investigation continues. And a $500 prize is up for grabs for the person who catches the heaviest walleye in the Bluewater Anglers Annual Derby that starts at 6 tonight. Event coordinator Lou Dallaire says you can fish from a boat or shore.
2: Weather conditions look very good for this Friday and Saturday, so I expect to have a pretty decent crowd coming to it. I'd be guessing over 100, I would expect.
1: The Salmon Derby boundaries in the St. Clair River apply. Sunny this afternoon, high of 27, clear tonight, a low of 15. I'm Melanie Irwin.
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So instead of reaching for that second cup of coffee this afternoon, you might want to go with tea. Why? Coming up. Here's Talk and Time Machine on the Fox. Yeah.

0: Cameron Whitcomb with you and me, 99.9 The Fox. So put the kettle on. Instead of reaching for that second cup of coffee, you might want to brew a pot or a cup of tea. New research found the connection between tea and heart health is strong. It showed that regular consumption of black tea is associated with a reduction in heart problems. So the best ones to brew and enjoy are green first, then white tea, followed by black tea, oolong, and ginger tea. And I love all those. Although I do have to admit, I don't drink tea as much as I should. So after hearing this information, I think what I'm going to do is brew it hot and pour it over ice.
1: Sunny this afternoon, high of 27. Clear tonight, a low of 15. Sunny Saturday, high of 29. A mix of sun and cloud expected Sunday. 40% chance of showers, high of 28. Mix of sun and cloud expected Monday as well. Chance of showers, high of 30.
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0: Frank Walker, Ella Henderson, and I Go Dancing, 99.9 The Fox. So Sunday, there's an event you're going to want to know about. The Forest Legion is having a free barbecue. Yes, the Royal Canadian Legion Branch 176 in Forest is celebrating their 100th anniversary with a free barbecue, which includes free hamburgers, hot dogs, and refreshments, along with displays and the chance to learn more about the great work that the Legion does year-round. So join them. It starts at noon. That's the Royal Canadian Legion Branch 176 in Forest. And remember, in 2026, because it is their anniversary year, it's free to join the Legion. So that's something you can think about, too.
1: Sunny this afternoon, high of 27. Clear tonight, a low of 15. Sunny Saturday, high of 29. A mix of sun and cloud expected Sunday. 40% chance of showers, high of 28. Mix of sun and cloud expected Monday as well. Chance of showers, high of 30.
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1: Good afternoon. I'm Melanie Irwin. Police are thanking the public for their assistance in finding a man accused of stabbing a woman at Centennial Park on Monday afternoon. William Galerno was taken into custody by the OPP, then turned over to Sarnia Police and held for a bail hearing. He was wanted on charges of assault with a weapon, assault causing bodily harm, and failure to comply with a release order. The stabbing victim sustained non-life-threatening injuries and was treated at the scene. A traffic stop in Lambton Shores on Tuesday led to a search warrant being executed at a Sarnia residence and a significant amount of drugs being seized. Anishinaabeg police say suspected fentanyl, cocaine, meth, and ammunition were discovered. Four suspects, two from Kettle and Stony Point First Nation and two from Sarnia, face multiple drug trafficking charges. Anyone with information is asked to contact Anishinaabeg police or Crime Stoppers as the investigation continues. And hundreds of anglers are expected to participate in the Bluewater Anglers Walleye Derby this weekend. Event coordinator Lou Dallaire says it should be a good one.
2: I'm looking forward to it. It's usually a lot of fun, so I'm happy that the weather is going to cooperate this year. I expect somewhere between 5 and 6 pounds will probably take the top spot.
1: The derby kicks off at 6 tonight, and participants can either fish from a boat or from shore. Sunny this afternoon, high of 27, clear tonight, a low 15. I'm Melanie Irwin.
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99.9 The Fox. Serena Ryder in Stampa 209 is Carrie. Happy Friday to you. So it's over. The ace was caught last night at the Sarnia Legion. Ashley Norton, the winner of over $4.5 million. So my question is this, what do we do now on Thursdays? Do we still get together? Do we still find a way? More on that coming up. It's Lewis Capaldi.

0: It's Tegan and Sarah. Closer, 99.9 The Fox, whole lot of sunshine for the rest of our Friday afternoon. It looks good for this weekend, too. Sunny tomorrow, high of 29. Just a slight chance of rain on Sunday, but a high of 28. So it finally happened, and it was my number, too. After 45 weeks of lining up and crossing fingers and hoping for your ticket to be called and to have the winning number, the Ace of Spades was caught in the Sarnia Legions. Catch the ace last night. Congratulations to Ashley Norton, who takes home that $4.5+ million prize. His ticket was chosen for more than 40,000 that were sold yesterday, and it was envelope number 31. That was my number. That's been my number from day one. I picked it because it's my husband's baseball jersey number. I thought it was lucky, and I guess it was. So congratulations, Ashley. In the end, I think we all kind of win. It was just a whole lot of fun. The lineups and the camaraderie and the stuff that happened, the entertainment, the buskers, the food trucks. It just turned into a really fun event. So yeah, huge win though for Ashley, $4.45 million, but for the community as well, because Catch the Ace raised millions of dollars for local charities and community projects, which is incredible. And what I love, Ashley won $4.5 million. And the first thing he did, he shared the celebrations with everybody at the Legion and bought everybody a round of drinks. And they're going to do it again. The Legion says another Catch the Ace is already in the works.
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0: 99.9 The Fox with Alessia Cara and Wild Things 237. It's Carrie. Happy Friday to you. Hope you got a smile on your face. Hope you're having a really good day. We've got beautiful weather today. Lots of sunshine for the rest of it. Clear tonight, low of 15. We got sunshine back tomorrow. Expect a high of 29. Humidex again. Going to feel a little warmer. Sun and cloud for Sunday. Just a chance of rain with a high of 28. Right now, 25 Celsius. That is 77 Fahrenheit. 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I got in there this morning for some help with some foot pain that I was dealing with. The staff there are amazing. Thanks for being so incredibly helpful there. Sunshine, right now it is 25 Celsius, 77 Fahrenheit. Go
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0: 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Sunshine and 27 is what we were hoping for today. 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
16: Good afternoon, I'm Melanie Irwin. Police are thanking the public for their assistance in finding a man accused of stabbing a woman at Centennial Park on Monday afternoon. William Galerno was taken into custody by the OPP, then turned over to Sarnia Police and held for a bail hearing. He was wanted on charges of assault with a weapon, assault causing bodily harm, and failure to comply with a release order. The stabbing victim sustained non-life-threatening injuries and was treated at the scene. A traffic stop in Lambton Shores on Tuesday led to a search warrant being executed at a Sarnia residence and a significant amount of drugs being seized. Anishinaabeg Police say suspected fentanyl, cocaine, meth, and ammunition were discovered. Four suspects, two from Kettle and Stony Point First Nation and two from Sarnia, face multiple drug trafficking charges. Anyone with information is asked to contact Anishinaabeg Police or Crime Stoppers as the investigation continues. And hundreds of anglers are expected to participate in the Bluewater Anglers Walleye Derby this weekend. Event coordinator Lou Dallaire says it should be a good one.
17: I'm looking forward to it. It's usually a lot of fun, so I'm happy that the weather is going to cooperate this year. I expect somewhere between 5 and 6 pounds will probably take the top spot.
16: The Derby kicks off at 6 tonight, and participants can either fish from a boat or from shore. Sunny this afternoon, high of 27, clear tonight, a low 15. I'm Melanie Irwin.
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0: Today's best music, 99.9 The Fox, Loud Luxury, Two Friends, Baby Rexha, If Only I, 322. Well, here's a cool Canadian connection to the Odyssey movie, cool Hollywood story. Vancouver stunt performer Devon Dalton is going viral after Matt Damon said she has the greatest arms he's ever seen. Devon actually doubled for Matt Damon in The Odyssey, playing his character during an epic battle against a race of giants. At just 4'6", she was the perfect fit for the role, while director Christopher Nolan used old school camera tricks instead of CGI to make the giants tower over everybody. Devon has nearly 90 acting and stunt credits, but says she never imagined she'd be doubling for one of Hollywood's biggest stars. And now she is hoping the attention shines a light on stunt performers and is reminding people to embrace what makes them different. As she puts it, always embrace who you are. I think that's cool. And that's some really good advice. Forecast, we get sunshine the rest of the afternoon, clear tonight. Sunny again tomorrow, a warm day, high of 29, sun and cloud, just a chance of rain on Sunday, and a high of 28.
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14: Salve! Anthony here. I was looking forward to a lovely afternoon of watching unmotivated combat at the Coliseum. Little did I know, it's Audience Participation Day. And guess whose seat number they pulled? 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But no, not a word. Nice, kitty.
13: There's no proof that radio advertisements save lives. But why risk it? 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

0: 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Clear tonight, low of 15, sunny and hot tomorrow, high of 29. Sun and cloud, chance of rain on Sunday. Expect a high of 28. Right now, 26 Celsius, 78 Fahrenheit.
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1: 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Clear tonight, a low of 15. Right now, it's 26 Celsius. A 45-year-old man accused of stabbing a woman at Centennial Park on Monday afternoon has been arrested. Sarnia police say William Galerno was taken into custody by the OPP in Strathroy last night and has since been turned over to Sarnia police and held for a bail hearing. Officers are thanking the public for their assistance in finding him. He was wanted on charges of assault with a weapon, assault causing bodily harm, and failure to comply with a release order. Anishinaabeg police say they seized suspected fentanyl, cocaine, meth, and ammunition in a drug trafficking investigation. A bust began on Tuesday with a traffic stop in Lambton Shores and led to a search warrant being executed at a Sarnia residence. Four suspects, two from Kettle and Stony Point First Nation and two from Sarnia, face multiple drug trafficking charges. Anyone with information is asked to contact Anishinaabeg Police or Crime Stoppers as the investigation continues. Few changes are anticipated after Aurora-based Environmental 360 Solutions recently acquired Sarnia-based Marcotte Disposal and Transco Recycling. The local companies provided curbside collection and waste transfer services in the Sarnia, Port Huron, Michigan regions. Marcotte Disposal has been run by the Kaplan family since 93. The president of E360S says they're honored by the confidence the family has shown in their team. While it's unknown if any changes to the local brand or vehicles will take place, City of Sarnia General Manager of Engineering and Operations David Jackson says it's believed local contracts and staff will remain the same. The winner of the Blue Water Health Foundation's first ever Dream Ride Lottery was revealed this afternoon. BMW Sarnia General Manager Tim Bamford announced the recipient on Facebook Live.
2: The winner of this beautiful 2026 BMW X1. Richard Bischoff of Sarnia. Congratulations, Richard.
1: All 10,000 tickets were sold and $46,000 was raised toward Blue Water Health's new MRI machine in Sarnia. Following renovations and installation, the unit is expected to become operational by mid to late 2027. And the popular Blue Water Anglers Walleye Derby gets underway at 6 tonight. Participants can either fish from a boat or from the shore. Events coordinator Lou Dallaire says the Salmon Derby boundaries apply in the St. Clair River.
3: Nighttime is ideal for shore fishermen and early mornings starting at daylight.
1: 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Clear tonight, a low of 15, sunny on Saturday, high of 29, humidex at 32. I'm Melanie Irwin.
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0: Today's best music, 99.9 The Fox, Charlotte Cardin, and 99 Nights, 418. It's Carrie. Can we talk about things that make us happy just for a minute? What makes you happy? And are you making time for things that make you happy? I think that's an important thing to do. One of the things that I absolutely love are my plants. I love my plants. I have two on my desk at work. One of them is a spider plant, and I'm proud to say I haven't killed it. It's actually growing really well. And everybody that comes in to talk to me at my desk likes to touch my spider plant. It's like a little therapy. They just kind of rub the leaves and it makes them feel good. I don't know what it is. So I wanted to do something fun for everybody that comes in and chats with me and loves on my spider plant. So I added some googly eyes and a happy face. Now it just makes me smile just to look at him. But now I feel like he just needs a name. So I need your help with that. I need your help. I've shared some video on the Fox Facebook page and our Instagram page too. If you have a name, suggest it. I would love a cute little name for my little spider plant that sits on my desk. Clear skies tonight, low 15, sunny and hot tomorrow, high of 29. Sun and cloud, chance of rain on Sunday, and a high of 28.
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0: 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You have a chance to win tickets to the Exeter Ram Rodeo. It's back August 8th and 9th. We've got a chance for you to win a pair of tickets with rodeo performances, vendors, the Alberta Premium Saloon, a free kids rodeo with paid admission. 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Clear tonight, low 15. We got sunshine tomorrow, high of 29. Humidex feeling like 32. 24 Celsius now, 76 Fahrenheit.
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16: American Idol alum Bailey Littrell is one of the most exciting young voices in country music, though that last name a lot of pop music fans are going to recognize. Bailey's dad is none other than legendary Backstreet Boy, Brian Littrell. Bailey had the privilege of watching him perform while growing up and learned some pointers along the way. And one of the biggest lessons was to always remember to engage with your fans on stage. Here's Bailey.
5: My dad's always just taught me about the importance of eye contact, you know, interacting with your fans in the crowd. That's something that he's done throughout his career that people value so much. And it's honestly like a mutual joy for the performer and, you know, people watching in the audience. So that's something I definitely want to emulate from him.
16: Bailey certainly emulates dad in more ways than one. He looks and sounds like him and has the same great attitude, too. His new single, So Be It, is out now.
15: That's direct from Hollywood.

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0: 99.9 The Fox. We have Soul Decision. And ooh, it's kind of crazy. For 32nd annual St. Clair River Classic is happening this weekend. Sunday is race day. It's going to get loud. It's going to get fast. Featuring classes like Superstock and Extreme Catamaran. First race is at noon on Sunday. They say it should be wrapped up by 6, but over 60 world-class offshore racing teams, speeds at over 130 miles per hour. Head to Courtright Moortown and watch those boats fly past. It's always a good weekend. Forecast clear tonight, low 15. We got sunshine tomorrow, high of 29. Another warm day on Sunday, just a chance of rain. News update on the way at 5 with Sarnia News Today.
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1: With an update from SarniaNewsToday.ca, I'm Melanie Irwin. Hundreds gathered in Windsor today to celebrate the Canadian dedication of the Gordie Howe International Bridge. Walpole Island and Caldwell First Nation members performed a traditional song and prayer. Caldwell Chief Nikki Van Orschot says they recognize every journey begins with respect for the land, the water, and for one another.
2: May this bridge serve not only as a pathway for commerce and travel, but also as a symbol of friendship, understanding, and cooperation between nations who all cross it.
1: Ontario Premier Doug Ford praised the thousands of laborers who helped build the cable stay suspension bridge and called the friendship between Canada and the U.S. strong. A man accused of stabbing a woman at Centennial Park in Sarnia on Monday afternoon has been turned over to city police and held for a bail hearing. William Galerno was taken into custody by the OPP in Strathroy last night. Officers are thanking the public for their assistance in finding the 45-year-old, who was wanted on charges of assault with a weapon, assault causing bodily harm, and failure to comply with a release order. The stabbing victim sustained non-life-threatening injuries and was treated at the scene. Four suspects, two from Kettle and Stony Point First Nation and two from Sarnia, face multiple drug trafficking charges following an investigation by Anishinaabek police. Suspected fentanyl, cocaine, methamphetamine, and ammunition were seized after a traffic stop in Lambton Shores on Tuesday led to a search warrant being executed at a Sarnia residence. Anyone with information is asked to contact Anishinaabek police or Crime Stoppers as the investigation continues. Richard Bischoff of Sarnia was named the winner of Bluewater Health Foundation's Dream Ride Lottery this afternoon. He gets to take home a brand new 2026 BMW X1. Foundation Executive Director Kathy Alexander says the $46,000 raised from the lottery will support diagnostic imaging at Bluewater Health. The Sarnia site will be getting a second MRI machine, as announced at the foundation's gala in May.
3: We're really honored and proud to be partnering with BMW Sarnia yet again. Really, though, this lottery is much more about just giving out a car. It's about investing in local healthcare at Bluewater Health. So every ticket sold, and we sold out, which is awesome, is directly being reinvested in local healthcare.
1: Alexander expressed her deep thanks to supporters and volunteers for making the raffle a big success. And a $500 prize is up for grabs for the person who catches the heaviest walleye in the Bluewater Anglers Annual Derby that starts at 6 tonight. Event coordinator Lou Dallaire says you can fish from a boat or on shore.
4: Weather conditions look very good for this Friday and Saturday, so I expect to have a pretty decent crowd coming to it.
1: 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Clear tonight, a low 15, sunny on Saturday, high of 29, and a mix of sun and cloud expected Sunday with a 40% chance of showers, high of 28. I'm Melanie Irwin.
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99.9 The Fox. David Guetta, Teddy Swims, Tones, and I. And Gone, Gone, Gone. That is the work week. Gone, Gone, Gone. Heading home on a Friday afternoon. Looking forward to the weekend. Maybe you've got lots of plans. Maybe you've got nothing at all planned. And that could be the best weekend yet. Olivia Rodrigo. It's Drop Dead on The Fox.

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0: 99.9 The Fox with the Bare Naked Ladies. And 1 week, it's Carrie. I feel like we should still be talking about Catch the Ace, and we're not, because there was a winner last night. Did you hear the news? Did you hear that the ace was found? Big congratulations going out to Ashley Norton, who was the winner of that $4.5 million. I was talking to somebody earlier in the building, and they said, what about the camel? What are we going to do with our Thursdays now that Catch the Ace is over? So much of our week was planned around standing in line for Catch the Ace, waiting to buy our tickets, standing in line, chatting with other people. There was music. There was food trucks. There was just this environment of fun and camaraderie. Everybody was kind of like together and chatting, and it was an event. It really was. And it's kind of sad that it is over for right now. But Catch the Ace will be back. The Sarnia Legion says another Catch the Ace is already in the works. But congratulations again to the winner, that $4.5 million prize. For all of us that had the same number, envelope number 31, is there any shares? I ask in silliness. No, congratulations again to everybody. And what a win for the community, because the Sarnia Legion does so much. And each and every week, there was somebody that got to benefit from the generosity of this community. So absolutely amazing. And yeah, it's a win-win for everybody. Forecast tonight, clear skies, low of 15, sunny tomorrow, high of 29. It's going to be another warm weekend.
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10: On July 18th, shortly after 10 a.m., members of the Huron County Detachment of the Ontario Provincial Police were dispatched to a construction site on Deering Drive in Grand Bend after a pickup truck had been reported stolen. 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

0: 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Coffee and donuts from Global Donuts in Delhi. 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It has been beautiful today. We've got a beautiful looking weekend ahead of us. Clear skies tonight, low of 15. Sunshine for Saturday, high of 29. Sun and cloud. There's just a chance of rain on Sunday for the St. Clair River Classic powerboat races on Sunday. Might be a good weekend to get out and do that.
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0: 99.9 The Fox, Jonas Brothers, and Sucker. It's Carrie coming up on 6 o'clock. Your next news update with Sarnia News Today on the way at 6 o'clock. And then the hit list comes your way. 20 biggest songs of the week as counted down by Jay and Tori. We are in for a beautiful weekend. We've got clear skies tonight, low of 15, sunny tomorrow, high of 29. The latest news and weather coming up at 6.
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1: With an update from SarniaNewsToday.ca, I'm Melanie Irwin. Hundreds gathered in Windsor today to celebrate the Canadian dedication of the Gordie Howe International Bridge. Walpole Island and Caldwell First Nation members performed a traditional song and prayer. Caldwell Chief Nikki Van Orschot says they recognize every journey begins with respect for the land, the water, and for one another.
2: May this bridge serve not only as a pathway for commerce and travel, but also as a symbol of friendship, understanding, and cooperation between nations who all cross it.
1: Ontario Premier Doug Ford praised the thousands of laborers who helped build the cable stay suspension bridge and called the friendship between Canada and the U.S. strong. A man accused of stabbing a woman at Centennial Park in Sarnia on Monday afternoon has been turned over to city police and held for a bail hearing. William Galerno was taken into custody by the OPP in Strathroy last night. Officers are thanking the public for their assistance in finding the 45-year-old, who was wanted on charges of assault with a weapon, assault causing bodily harm, and failure to comply with a release order. The stabbing victim sustained non-life-threatening injuries and was treated at the scene. Four suspects, two from Kettle and Stony Point First Nation and two from Sarnia, face multiple drug trafficking charges following an investigation by Anishinaabek police. Suspected fentanyl, cocaine, methamphetamine, and ammunition were seized after a traffic stop in Lambton Shores on Tuesday led to a search warrant being executed at a Sarnia residence. Anyone with information is asked to contact Anishinaabek police or Crime Stoppers as the investigation continues. Richard Bischoff of Sarnia was named the winner of Blue Water Health Foundation's Dream Ride Lottery this afternoon. He gets to take home a brand new 2026 BMW X1. Foundation Executive Director Kathy Alexander says the $46,000 raised from the lottery will support diagnostic imaging at Blue Water Health. The Sarnia site will be getting a second MRI machine, as announced at the foundation's gala in May.
3: We're really honored and proud to be partnering with BMW Sarnia yet again. Really, though, this lottery is much more about just giving out a car. It's about investing in local healthcare at Blue Water Health. So every ticket sold, and we sold out, which is awesome, is directly being reinvested in local healthcare.
1: Alexander expressed her deep thanks to supporters and volunteers for making the raffle a big success. And a $500 prize is up for grabs for the person who catches the heaviest walleye in the Blue Water Anglers Annual Derby. That starts at 6 tonight. Event coordinator Lou Dallaire says you can fish from a boat or on shore.
4: Weather conditions look very good for this Friday and Saturday, so I expect to have a pretty decent crowd coming to it.
1: 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Clear tonight, a low 15, sunny on Saturday, high of 29, and a mix of sun and cloud expected Sunday with a 40% chance of showers, high of 28. I'm Melanie Irwin.
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18: Hello, it is Hit List time. Welcome to it. It's Tori here. And just Tori, yes, I know Jay usually does this with me, but we booted him out of here. No, I'm just kidding. He is away visiting family in Winnipeg, so you get the Tori solo Hit List. Sometimes I can even be a little more fun. Let's get to it right now. Let's start off with song number 20. This week, it is Bruno Mars falling two spots with I Just Might.

That was our girl, my girl, Olivia Dean. So easy to fall in love. I'm such a fan of her. We're going to move on to someone I think we're all becoming a fan of. He actually just released music this weekend as well. The name is Talk, and the song we have here at number 18 is Time Machine. Left.

0: Is with Jay and Tori on the way after this.
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0: 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Here's song number 15.

Shania Twain with Dirty Rosie at 17. Do we want to hear a little bit of her brand new album? Because yeah, she did just release Little Miss Twain, all about her humble Northern Ontario upbringing. She says the album pretty much encapsulates her from the age of 8 all the way to like 29. That song we just heard, Dirty Rosie, that's one of the songs on the album, but here's another one we like called Stranger Things.

Not bad, right? Little Miss Shania doing her Little Miss thing. She is at number 17. And now is when we look at something that's not on the hit list yet, but could be sometime. Last week when Jay was here, we were talking about the release of the new Gracie Abrams album. Yes, she did release her album, Daughter from Hell. And we played a little bit of this song, but let's play it in its entirety now. Let us know what you think. Should this be added to our regular rotation? I kind of think so. Our hitbound track this week is Gracie Abrams, Look at My Life.

Gracie Abrams' Look at My Life, our hitbound track of the week. What do you think? Are you into it? You know, we like Gracie Abrams around here, so she could possibly be making an appearance on the hit list sometime soon. Now let's get back to our countdown. We are at spot number 16, and I have to like share something that I just learned about Stella Lefty. Yes, she was our hitbound track last week. This song of hers called Boston is just like shooting up the charts. But I gotta tell you this, Stella Lefty, her name is Stella Lefkowski. Her father is billionaire Eric Lefkowski, aka the co-founder of Groupon. Isn't that crazy? I don't know why I find that so interesting. But regardless, Stella Lefty, as we know her, she is here at number 16 with her song Boston. Oh,

0: Song number 15 this week, it is Bruno Mars with Risk It All, falling three spots. Bruno Mars takes up two spots on our bottom 15. That kind of sounds bad, but I mean, his album came out earlier in the year. It was a big success, and now we're here in July, so it makes sense. He had spot number 20 with I Just Might, and we just heard him at 15 with Risk It All. Maybe next week, there'll be no Bruno Mars. No, we don't know a world without Bruno Mars. The hit list does continue. We've got our top 14 songs of the week coming up next.
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0: on Lambton Mall Road. Attention motorists, the City of Sarnia would like to remind you that Indian Road is now closed to through traffic between Wellington Street and London Road. This complete closure affects the Indian Road and Kathleen Avenue intersection. 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Local businesses remain open and the City encourages you to show your continued support. 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
4: Mainly clear skies, low 15 degrees. Sunny Saturday, high 29. The Humidex reaching 32. A mix of sun and clouds Sunday and Monday, a 40% chance of showers, highs around 29. And a mix of sun and cloud Tuesday, a 60% chance of showers, high 27.
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I guarantee he's listening just to check in and make sure I'm on top of things. Jay, enjoy your family. Leave me alone. The hit list is going well. We're already here at song number 12. We just heard Adam Rodway with Runaround, and now here at number 12, it is Alicia Biro falling two spots with Gentleman Blue.

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The biggest climb this week, Alex Sampson jumping all the way from 17 into 11. This guy is going to be in the top 10 in no time. We're loving this song, Misery, from him, his latest. Adam Sampson, he is a name to talk about. With that, we are already here at song number 11. Let's check out our top 15. We had Bruno Mars with Risk It All. Cameron Whitcomb also having a big climb there with Kingdom of Fear. We had Adam Rodway at number 13 with Runaround.

0: Alicia Biro, whom I love, with Gentleman Blue, and we just heard Alex Sampson. This means that the top 10 songs of the week are coming up next.
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13: Mainly clear skies, low 15 degrees. Sunny Saturday, high 29. The Humidex reaching 32. A mix of sun and clouds Sunday and Monday. A 40% chance of showers, highs around 29. And a mix of sun and cloud Tuesday. A 60% chance of showers, high 27.
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Alex Warren at number 9 with Fever Dream. And listen, moving right on into our number 8 artist. This is the last weekend prior to Ariana Grande's new album. Yes, Petal is coming out on Friday, July 31st. It is going to be great. But I will also note, Shaboozey's got a new album coming out that same day. And I'm like very weirdly excited for it. I'm a big Shaboozey gal. So, I mean, what are the odds that our Hitbound track next week will be Shaboozey and not Ariana? Listen, time will tell. Make sure you're here next weekend. Right now, she is here at number 8. It is Hate That I Made You Love Me.

0: Number six this week, it is Taylor Swift with I Knew It, I Knew You, drop in two spots. Prior to that, at number seven, you heard Charlotte Cardin with The Way We Touch. We had Ariana Grande at number eight, Alex Warren at number nine, and we had Teddy Swims at number 10 with Mr. Know-It-All. We're just going to round out our top 10 like that, because now is the time that we pause from all the numbers and we just look locally. Yes, it's time for our homegrown hit, and this is kind of like an extra special one. I know I say that like every week, but this one feels like a first for us because a couple weeks ago, you may remember, we featured a lovely woman named Sydney. She goes by Meadowlands. Well, right after we featured her, I got an email from none other than her brother. His name is Shane. He is also a musician. He is the frontman of a great band. It is called Twice Bleached, and we are going to play a song that is going to be off of an upcoming album in the fall. Very musical, talented family, but Twice Bleached, his name is Shane. The song is called Anywhere You Find It, and here's a little bit of him talking about making this song.
1: Well, you know what? Very interesting story about writing it. I actually wrote it in Hawaii last year when I was going on hikes up this cliff called Sweetheart Rock. And I wrote the tune in my head, mm-hmm. and I did voice memos of it on my phone. And then when I got back from the trip, I actually finished writing the song. And then ever since then, it was this idea of, it was supposed to be this theatrical thing, because when I was writing it, it was a very like theatrical place. It felt like, you know, I was in a scene of a movie. Mm-hmm. So I had to make sure the production was also like as if you were at the ending of a movie or something like that.
0: So here it is right now. The band name is Twice Bleached, and the song is Anywhere You Find It.

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0: Number five this week once again belongs to Zayna with Jananto. I will say, I think that is the song that we get the most texts about, where people are like, ooh, what is this song? I like it. Her name is Zayna. She is Canadian. And the song is Jananto. Don't forget it. It's here at number five. We are just climbing up this list. We've got four more songs to go, plus a fantastic throwback track as selected by me. We will get to that coming up next.
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2: Mainly clear skies, low 15 degrees. Sunny Saturday, high 29. The Humidex reaching 32. A mix of sun and clouds Sunday and Monday, a 40% chance of showers, highs around 29. And a mix of sun and cloud Tuesday, a 60% chance of showers, high 27.
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Number three this week, once again, Olivia Rodrigo. Not that long ago, she was back-to-back number one with this song, Drop Dead, for like a few weeks. But that's how it has to go. We have got a new song at number one. Right now, though, before we get into all of that, let's do our throwback track. And listen, I said this is a fantastic one, and I meant it. We are going to do Marky Mark and the Funky Bunch. I see that this week we had an anniversary of the release of, their album, Music for the People. So we're going to do a great song off of that. I don't want to say the only great song, but the best song ever. Yes, right now, let's do it. Your throwback track for this weekend is, of course, Good Vibrations.

mean, does it get better than a little Marky Mark and the Funky Bunch? That is our throwback track for this weekend. Why not throw some good vibrations in there? Okay, we could all use it. Back to our regular countdown. Here at number two, we do have a shakeup at the top because this song was number one last week. It's Tame Impala and Jenny with Dracula.

0: They are at number two this week. Tame Impala and Jenny with Dracula. Yeah, they were number one last week, and I think back-to-back weeks, maybe for the last 2 weeks. So there is some drama here on the hit list. The top 20 countdown. Thanks for joining us. You joined in at a great time because we are almost at number one. It is coming up next.
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4: Mainly clear skies, low 15 degrees. Sunny Saturday, high 29. The Humidex reaching 32. A mix of sun and clouds Sunday and Monday. A 40% chance of showers, highs around 29. And a mix of sun and cloud Tuesday. A 60% chance of showers, high 27.
0: All right, it's all led up to this. Our top 20 songs of the week. So far, we have counted down the top 19. That means we are here at number one. And because we just heard Tame Impala and Jenny with Dracula at number two, we know they can't be number one again this week. Number one belongs to my guy with a song I love. It is Somber with Homewrecker.

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2: Yeah, I said it and I'll say it again. 5 months till Christmas Eve, July 24th. Who is having a birthday? Pat Holden, 67. Happy birthday, little brother. Love Kathy, Luna, and Ollie. Plus Nancy sending happy birthday wishes as well. Reese Bradbury turns 19. Food Basics, happy birthday, Reese Ann. Love always, Auntie Krista and family. Andrew Jeffrey turns 10. Moortown Courtright Public School. Mom, Dad, Avery, Hallie, and Jake saying happy birthday. Gloria LeMay, happy birthday to you from family and friends. And Maddie McKee turns 27, works at Fairwinds. Love your family. No birthday sent in for July 25th, but Julie Robinson is having a birthday on July 26th. She's going to be 40-something, and that is happy birthday from your friends and family and Ricky Bobby and Noel, your cats. I was trying to figure out how to do like a Ricky Bobby meow, but I'm still working on it.
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2: 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And that's the Birthday Bunch. 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
5: Mainly clear skies, low 15 degrees. Sunny Saturday, high 29. The Humidex reaching 32. A mix of sun and clouds Sunday and Monday, a 40% chance of showers, highs around 29. And a mix of sun and cloud Tuesday, a 60% chance of showers, high 27.
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